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Ticket Takeover happens 5 times weekdays, and your next chance to qualify to win is at 8 a.m. tomorrow morning. It's me, Niecy D. There's only one. Imitators fall back. Don't get it twisted. You know I'm serving up this overnight get right just for you. Let's get with the happiness in the O, all right? So congratulations to Roberta Walton Johnson. She is officially on the ballot running for Orange County Clerk of Court. Go get it, sis.

meant so much to me. All I'm looking for is just a serious relationship. Somebody I can hold all my life. Why don't you give me that commitment?

0: I'm a living witness. He'll heal you. Yes, he will.
1: He's healing me. I'm gonna worship.
0: Come on, I need everybody in here to help.

0: Lord, you are good. That's Todd Galbirth. I'm Pastor Eva. You're listening to Star 94.5, the soul of Orlando. Sunday morning inspiration. Good morning. Well, if you want to do a special shout out to your dad for Father's Day, which is the 17th, by the way, all you have to do is go to our station app and click on the open mic feature to leave your message and listen on Father's Day for your shout out. Make sure you have your daddy listening too. And don't forget to say your dad's name when you give the shout out. Well, here is Fred Haven at the Choir Room. Love never fails.
1: Put your hands on, hands on. I bet you won't put your hands on it. All right, I'm gonna try it like this.

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0: I wish I had a witness tonight. 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
1: He saw the best.
0: I can't get no help up in here, because there are some folk in here that people have wrote you off.

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1: Hallelujah. You know, when I think about it, when my grandmother even said to me one day, she said, you know, baby, God's going to use you one day. And I didn't know what she meant, but I knew I liked the sound of God using me. By the time I was 12 years old, I found myself in the nightclubs in Los Angeles. My mom and dad used to go to the clubs on the weekends. They didn't know the Lord Jesus. And grandma wasn't around anymore, so we just quit going to church.

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Farrin Farah, Orlando Personal Injury Attorneys. 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Hey, yeah, yeah. 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
0: 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It's a cultural event. And don't forget, fam, we're back on Monday at 8 a.m. with your chance to qualify to Star 94.5's Chris Brown and Usher Ticket Takeover.